see you dancing, getting crazy. That's just because you came from a World Cup watch party at a bar. I get it. It's 10933 and One Republic.

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A Taylor Swift, Travis Kelce wedding. Just saying. It's coming up in 3 minutes. Jay Sean is on now. Channel 93.

0: 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Brene, you will hear the brand new song from Sabrina Carpenter. What are your big plans this week?
1: Studying. 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
1: Can't wait to bring them out to you guys. 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This is Cornus. Come on out.

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1: 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Right now, Aespa, Becky

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2: Look who's back in the studio. Hong Jun, how you doing, man?
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2: Five minutes ago, for real. Of course, Hong Jun from ATEEZ. Last time you were here, you kind of teased it, but you didn't give all the info. 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
3: it's
2: finally out, man.
3: Yeah, right.
2: All right, Golden Hour Part 5. Now, you were telling me, I don't think you guys have ever done a series any longer than part three.
3: Yeah.
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2: Golden Hour part 27.
3: Yeah.
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3: So clearly it's working.
2: Why mess with you?
3: That's right. Yeah, that's good.
2: All right, yeah, Golden Hour part 5, it is out. More with Hong Jun of ATEEZ coming up next.
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1: If you're a fan up and hyping, you already know this, but a couple of months ago, Heesung left the group to go solo. Not a side project. He's a full solo artist now. He now goes by the name Evan. Just put on a couple of tracks. This is the focus track.

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2: 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Got K-pop mix from DJ Triple XL coming up in a few moments. And of course, make sure to follow us, K-pop with JoJo on Instagram. That's K-pop with JoJo on IG. Let's go.
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1: All right, here we go. Big shouts to the fellas of Boy Next Door. What's up, you guys? This is Viral.
2: 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Maybe I still

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2: Yo, big shouts to the fellas of Boy Next Door. Had a chance to hang with those guys a couple of times. One of the crazier times that comes to mind was in L.A. We took one of those Hollywood tour buses. We were on the top level. We were ducking under, like, tree branches. I thought we were all going to die, but we had the best time ever. Big shouts to Boy Next Door. A lot of stuff going on in the K-pop / global pop space. Let me drop a few things on you real quick. And Hypen, my dudes, gearing up for an August comeback. It'll be their first as a 6-member group. It'll be their 8th mini-album, The Sin Bliss, and the release date is August 21st. And I'm working on something special with those guys. More details on that later on. Stray Kids, the legendary Stray Kids new album, This and That, coming August 7th. Plus, Run It, the world tour kicking off in Seoul on July 25th. No North American dates have been announced yet, to my understanding. TXT's Yeonjun, his second solo project, No Labels Part 2, coming soon. His single, Ice Cream, is going to hit July 10th. Big shout to Yeonjun. Coming up next, K-Pop Mix with the one and only DJ XXXL. Do not move.
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14: All right, guys, we back. It's JoJo on the radio. This is the iHeartRadio Countdown. French Montana's hanging up. French, two-part question.
15: Yeah.
14: And of all the shows you've done, what do you consider your best live performance ever? I mean, it was just about perfect. Mm-hmm. Then the complete flip of that, what do you consider your worst? Everything went straight to absolute hell.
15: Probably let's start with the best one. The best one was probably Coachella, because it was just a moment in time, and it was just like that golden time, and as much money we put into the set and everybody that was there to support, everybody that came out with me on the set. My worst one, my worst one was probably when I was performing and somebody threw a bucket of ice at us from the balcony.
14: Oh damn!
15: Yeah,
14: where did it hit you?
15: And we threw bottles back, and it was just like a whole disaster.
14: Like a full on, like just a wild bar fight kind of thing.
15: It was a wild. I'm not gonna say the artist's name, but it was with an artist.
14: Oh damn! Okay.
15: Yeah, it was back in the days.
14: French Montana's hanging out, you guys. On with the countdown. Let's do it. This is song number 11.
0: Alex Warren, Fever Dream.

0: That was song number 10 this week on the iHeartRadio Countdown. What up? It's JoJo on the radio. French Montana's hanging out. Hey, speaking of like the greatest show ever, Coachella.
1: Yeah.
0: Some people have described those moments to me as like almost like an out-of-body experience. When you get off stage, you don't even kind of remember what you did. Is it sort of like that with you?
1: Yeah, definitely. Because, you know, we paid for these big wings and they had these sheets on them that looked like they was flying in the air. And I had to climb up. So I look like I'm in the middle of the wings. It was just like, it was crazy. Shot, you know, A$AP Rocky came out. Sway Lee came out with it, Unforgettable. G-Eazy came out. I had a bunch of people that came out. And it was just like one of the moments.
0: French Montana's hanging out, you guys. On with the countdown. Let's do it. This is song number 9.
2: 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Got me.

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13: All right, guys, we back. It's JoJo on the radio. This is the iHeartRadio Countdown. French Montana saying that. French, you don't know this about me. We just met, but I am obsessed with the paranormal. Ghost, haunted houses, ooh, all that stuff. I got a podcast called Paranormalish. I talk to people who've had real paranormal encounters. I do it year-round, not Halloween now, so yeah, you get it. Have you ever had anything you would consider a paranormal encounter, French Montana?
14: Oh yeah,
13: million. give me one.
14: But I might have been high.
13: That's okay.
14: Yeah, we'll I was that. High and drunk. No, I was just seeing. I was just seeing things in my house where I used to live. So I had got this house from Selena Gomez that I used to live at in Calabasas. So I sold it now, but I used to live. I used to see things all the time. I mean, but I was also getting high and drunk, so.
13: Selena Gomez, she told me a story. I don't think it was the Calabasas house. I want to say it was a place she lived at as a young kid in Texas, but yeah, she had a pretty crazy paranormal encounter. You know, I don't know if that has any, maybe things are following her. I don't know.
14: Probably.
13: But she told me a really interesting story. Haunted Hotel Challenge, and I'll explain what I mean by this. Uh-huh. You do a lot of traveling, a lot of touring.
14: Yeah.
13: Would you ever consider, at some point, at one of these hotels, requesting the haunted room? They, more of them have haunted rooms than you can.
14: I'm gonna tell you something.
13: And you don't have to state it. Give it to one of your staff, but don't tell them.
14: Yeah, I would do that.
13: What are you gonna say though? I'm sorry.
14: I sleep with the lights on. I
13: do you
14: hate,
13: really?
14: Yeah, I mean not all the lights on, but like, you know, I hate ghosts. I hate, you know, I hate. I'm like the opposite of you. I'm like day and night.
13: I can't blame you, man. French Montana, he's hanging out, you guys. Back to the countdown. Here we go. This is song number 8.
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0: with JoJo Wright.
11: All right, guys, we're back. It's JoJo on the radio. This is the iHeartRadio Countdown. French Montana is hanging out. French, talking about all this fun stuff and music and everything. I think probably the most overwhelming, beautiful thing I've heard about you is you built a hospital in Africa.
12: Yeah, in Uganda.
11: I saw the doc, you know, and the doc came out about, about a year ago.
12: Yeah.
11: And that I think the hospital at the time wasn't finished.
12: No.
11: What's an update on the hospital? How's it look? Have you visited all that?
12: It's definitely doing about 1 million people by now.
11: Wow.
12: Yeah, so it's just we call that highway blessings. You know, the highway cars don't stop.
11: Right.
12: So when you build stuff like that, it's like highway blessings. It's like they just don't stop. So, yeah, we did a bunch of schools in Africa. We raised a bunch of money in Africa, but that was like the main thing, the hospital, because we went there and people didn't have no medical care and nothing like that. And it was just like one little room with like a cabinet that had like medicine in it. And there was like 56 villages around.
11: Dang.
12: So women were still having babies in their house and this and that. So it was just like, nah, we got to do something about this.
11: And we take a lot for granted in the U.S., don't we?
12: Yeah, you definitely appreciate life when you come back from Uganda and from places like that.
11: When you build something like that, not to get all, you know, super deep and whatnot, but it's got to make your soul just feel good, right?
12: Yeah, of course. Of course, man, because at least you tried. You know, you can't, you know, the giver can help whoever he wants, you know, but at least you tried. At least he put you in position to try and see where your heart is.
11: Amen to that, man. French Montana, he's hanging out, you guys. Back to the countdown. Here we go. This is song number 5.
0: Olivia Rodrigo, Drop Dead.

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15: All right, we're back, you guys. What up? It's JoJo on the radio. This is the iHeartRadio Countdown. French Montana's here. French, you've met everybody. You've worked with everybody.
16: Yeah.
15: Have you ever been starstruck? Like, I cannot believe I'm standing next to or working with blank.
16: I remember, I don't know about starstruck, but I remember thinking, wow, I just made a miracle happen. I remember when I was towards the middle of my career, before Unforgettable, before all that stuff.
15: All right, gotcha.
16: So I remember I did a song with Kanye and Nas. Nas don't come outside. You never see him. Kanye, good luck. You need to go out of space to catch him. So at those moments, it was just like, I did a record with Kanye. Some way, somehow, I got in contact with Nas to get on it. He did the record. Then we went, it's close by here where they shot Con Air at.
15: Oh, gotcha. Yeah, yeah. Okay.
16: Yeah, with all the planes. And I was like, there's no way they're going to come all the way here. So, because it's like, it's a drive. It's a couple hour drive. So, shot to Eve Rivera. So Kanye flew in from Paris for the video. And Nas, I don't know where Nas came from. So it was just like getting the Avengers to come together. Now, I remember coming out of my trailer. I'm like, damn, Nas and Kanye's at the shoot. Dope.
15: So even on the day of, you didn't think they were going to show?
16: Because you talk about, like, these two people, they don't come out. You know what I'm saying? Especially at that time. Like, it was hard to get both of them.
15: That is crazy, man.
16: Yeah.
15: French Montana's hanging out. On with the Countdown. Here we go. This is song number 3.
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0: That was song number two this week on the iHeartRadio Countdown. What up? It's JoJo on the radio. French Montana is hanging out. French, final question. Message to your fans. OG fans, new fans. These people love you.
1: Yeah.
0: What would you like to say to them?
1: Shout to you, man. Shout to you for supporting us.
0: Thank you. Oh, my God.
1: Yeah. Definitely. Shout to all the fans out there that have been supporting us since day negative one. And, you know, we're here. And, oh, yeah, the new single. Go download that new single. And that's about it, man. Shout to my guy Sujit over there.
0: Sujit's a mess. He's a hot mess. French Montana's hanging out. On with the Countdown. Let's do it. This is song number one.
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Olivia Rodrigo put together an all-women's festival. Dochi's on the lineup, Chaperone, even Cat's Eye, and so many more. It's called Daisy Chain. And yes, tickets are on sale right now. And all proceeds go to all women. We love that. It's Channel 933.

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1: 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It's Pick a Ticket Week. 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It is up to you. 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

It's San Diego's number one hit music station, Channel 933. We don't like telling you what to do. Sometimes we ask you to do certain things, but we don't like telling you what to do, especially when it comes to going to see concerts. We are in the middle of Pick a Ticket Week, where you get to choose which concert you want to go to. Luke Bryan and Jason Aldean, or you could go see Neo and Akon. Both amazing shows, but it is up to you. 710 and 810. 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

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What's up? It's Angie from the Gina and Frankie Morning Show, and I'm going to let you in on a little secret. Sometimes it is hard to get through on the phones to win some of these contests, but we do a lot of social media contests where you can win tickets, exclusive merch, and so much more. 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

care, but I do. I care so much about all the details about Taylor Swift and Travis Kelce's wedding that is going down this weekend. I am trying to gather all the clues. I still have no idea. 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

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July 8th, Hilary Duff is performing at the Kia Forum. 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

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At 710 and 810, we are letting you be the boss of Channel 93.3. I mean, not quite, but we are in the middle of Pick a Ticket Week. That means you get to pick which show you're going to. You can either go see Luke Bryan and Jason Aldean, or you can go see Neil and Akon. It is up to you. 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

One Hit Music Station. So this song was featured in Toy Story 5. And I just learned this week that not only did Taylor Swift write it in one day, she wrote it in 8 hours. And I guess I'm not that surprised. I mean, it is Taylor Swift. Channel 93.

Channel 933. Okay, my mind is spinning because I went to the iHeartMusic Awards a couple months ago, and Taylor Swift was really buddy-buddy with Somber. And now I'm thinking, like, were they talking about the wedding? Is he invited? Does he know everything? And he's just not spilling the beans. I mean, I'm so invested. I know others are, right? Channel 933.

1033. 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

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At 710 and 810, you get to pick which concert you want to go to. 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

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Happy Monday. It's Channel 9.

0: Man, everybody is happy because this one celebrity is making a comeback.
1: Major comeback. Gina Frankie, Channel 933, as you're waking it up on this Monday. Details inside Gina's Big Scoop now. And at the very end, we have four tickets for this weekend's Wave FC versus Gotham FC match at Snapdragon Stadium.
0: So Justin Bieber made his first major appearance since appearing at Coachella, and everyone is talking about how happy he looked. Okay, yeah. So first on Friday, remember, he dropped a surprise live album of his performance at Coachella overnight, right? Mm-hmm. No one knew he was going to drop it. He just went and dropped it like Thursday night to Friday, right? And then Friday, he went and popped up at the NHL draft, okay? And he introduced one of the guys. But here he is, but everyone's talking about how he was like beaming and smiling happy. And just so happy. Justin Bieber.
2: What's up, Toronto?

0: movie Superman coming out or no? Because there was some other controversy about a popcorn bucket.
1: Yes.
0: Yeah, and so I think
2: with
0: maybe...
2: Superman or Spider-Man?
0: Superman. So I don't know. Maybe it's this movie, actually. I'll look into it. Yeah. Supergirl. Yeah.
2: I don't know. But I mean, $38 million is all right, but just depending on how much money they put into it. Yeah. The Big Scoop is brought to you by San Diego County Credit Union. It's not Big Bang Banking. It's better. Also, don't release it right by Toy Story.
0: Yeah, that's kind of crazy.
1: And the big one before 4 and 0 on vacation.
0: Yeah.
1: Tickets into the Wave FC.

0: Easy. Let's get you an easy question right now. Gina Frankie on a Monday leading up to 4th of July weekend. It's early. Channel 933. Let's get you 4 tickets in right now to the Wave FC match versus Gotham FC at Snapdragon Stadium. Huge game this Saturday, 4th of July. You are in if you're calling 9 and can answer Gina's big scoop question.
1: Who made a surprise appearance at the NHL draft this
0: weekend? Easy question. 855-570-1933. Call 9, answer that. 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

0: talking about Justin Bieber living out his dream.
1: Yes, you lived out your dream.
0: Oh my God, over the weekend.
1: You really did. I was thinking about that. I was like, wow, Frankie really lived out his dream this weekend.
0: Yeah, I really did. We'll explain how. I was like a little kid in a candy store. We'll talk next. Channel 933.

0: it up. Loving, I'm living, so we turning up. Yeah, we turning it up.
1: I had one of those moments over the weekend where it really did feel like I was living like the dream that as a kid growing up that you never thought would happen. Oh, it happened over the weekend for sure.
2: I really thought about you a few times this weekend because I thought about, I knew everything you were doing. I knew your schedule. I'm like, wow, he is really living his dream. How cool is that?
1: Gina Frankie, Channel 933, and it involved being a part of a boy band.
2: Wow. Frankie has really always wanted to be part of a boy band.
1: I did.
2: The problem is he can't sing, he can't dance. So how are you going to be part of the boy band?
1: You become friends with them. That's how you become part of the band. And we talk about it all the time, and it's almost like a joke, but O-Town is the band. It's the original making the band. They had this song, All or Nothing, a few other
2: hits. Because I want it all.
1: Oh, come on.
2: We don't have it.
1: Or nothing at all. You know that one. See, it sounds better when we sing it. So they were in town at the Pop 2000 tour at SeaWorld over the weekend, and Jacob from the group is one of my really good friends, and he had hit me up. He's like, hey, can we do dinner before the weekend kicks off on Friday? We're landing in town. I'm like, dinner? Who's going to be there? And it was pretty much all the members of the band, including their social media team, their manager. They are all there. And it was me at the dinner with them. So it was crazy because...
2: So you felt like you were one of the guys.
1: One of the guys. I'm sitting there having a conversation with O-Town. And even though they're like the homies, like that's still like, that's a boy band. I wanted to be in a boy
2: and
1: band.
2: And honestly,
1: so
2: not
1: crazy.
2: Everybody would recognize them. So when they walk in, but then when you walk in with a team, you figure like, oh, that's, yeah, they're important. Yeah. So they probably think that you're part of the group.
1: 100%. And I was there. And then from that dinner, I had to leave the dinner early because Trevor from O-Town, him and I had a comedy show together at Mike Drop Comedy in the back room. So not only was I part of the group, like one of the members and I were teaming up as like a duo for a comedy show. So now I'm hanging out, like, you know, growing up, like I watched Making the Bed and I knew who O-Town was. And now it's like, Trevor's the homie. We're going to do a comedy show together.
2: And were the rest of the members there at the show?
1: They came. So Jacob from the
2: so
1: show was there.
2: Part of them.
1: Cheering me on. He came up and, bro, you're going to crush it tonight afterwards. Great job. I'm like, I'm supposed to like give you guys credit for performing
2: they
1: well.
2: They have four guys now because that other guy left.
1: Ashley Parker,
2: yeah,
1: Angel's out there, yeah.
2: So you are the fifth guy.
1: I'm basically the fifth guy. Crazy.
2: Dang, you're tagged in.
1: And then at SeaWorld on Saturday was the Pop 2000 tour, and this is where I was really part of the band because SeaWorld is pretty strict, and I love that they are when the artists are there because, you know, there's fans that try to go see them and all that, and when I'm walking out towards the area to, like, bring them out, the SeaWorld team like, oh, no, he's with the band. Like, he's part of them. He's cool with them.
2: Wow.
1: So, like, the security team at SeaWorld knew that I was okay to go talk to Chris Kirkpatrick from NSYNC and the dude from LFO and O-Town. So I'm kind of, like, in their little hang circle beforehand, before they took that stage, before I brought them out. I'm like, you know what? I feel like I'm a part
2: of
1: this.
2: Did they really think you were part of the group?
1: So they knew that I was really friendly with them. So it wasn't, they knew that I wasn't, like, part of it. They knew that, like, I'm cool with them. So, like, being cool with them is kind of like being part of the
2: team.
1: And
2: just so you guys know the extent of how much Frankie wants to be in a boy band or be part of this. So when they announced the SeaWorld summer concert lineup, we were in a meeting and they asked us, like, hey, who do you guys want to introduce? Like, we got to literally choose, right? Yeah. And I chose Bow Wow immediately because we've done it like every year since he started, right? And he and Frankie's like, oh, I'm doing O-Town. He didn't even ask. He's like, I'm doing that one.
1: That's my boys. Yeah. I'm part of the band.
2: No one,
1: I'm the fifth
2: no
1: member,
2: one
1: damn it.
2: Could fight with Frankie over who was introducing O-Town.
1: It was a fun weekend, though. Shout out to all of our listeners. We had so many Channel 933 listeners at the Pop 2000 tour. It was cool because we walk out on that little platform area, and you've done it too, G. And as I was walking, the crowd cheered for me walking out, and they're saying, Channel 933, we love you. And it was like one of those cool moments for me because, you know what? I'm part of the band now. So, like, when I was walking out, I felt super famous. So
2: you
1: cool.
2: were pretty much the bonus Jonas.
1: I was the bonus Jonas.
2: I love
1: was.
2: That.
1: And the bonus Jonas's name is Frankie. So I think it all works out perfect that I got the
2: lead. If you don't know, the Jonas Brothers have a little brother, Frankie Jonas, and he's not part of the group, but they call him the bonus Jonas.
1: He just hangs out. He's part of it. That's me. Angie's going to put together a little clip at Channel 933 on Instagram, a little reel of my opportunity to be a part of it.
2: Yeah, well, I'm glad you got to live out your dreams.
1: Thank you, Gina Latina.
2: Yeah.
1: Today's a big day, I heard.
2: Oh, it's a big day to manifest everything you want to manifest, bring into your life everything you want, release whatever it is you want to let go. It is a big day. It happens once a month, guys. Do you know what I'm talking about?
3: Oh, yeah.
1: We talk about it once a month.
2: Yes, we
1: make
2: do.
1: Sure you know.
2: Watch.
1: Why is it a big day? Gina's going to break it all down for you. Give us like 3 minutes. Also, it's a big day because you're going to take us in to your choice. Luke Bryan and Jason Aldean or Neo and Akon at 710, Channel 933.

0: Tonight is the night to manifest all your dreams, guys. Can't miss out this month. You know, I tell you guys this every month because you don't do it.
1: Yeah.
0: So we need to manifest our dreams. And Angie is proof it works.
2: Gina Frank.
0: I was like, wait, I do.
3: I feel like this is something like we've talked about more this year. Has this been happening more often this year than every other year?
0: No. Full moon happens once a month.
3: But I feel like this one's been like, everyone's been like the biggest one. Like, this is the biggest moon yet.
0: Well, I think people are into manifesting and things like that now. I think we're in a different time. But tonight is a strawberry full moon, okay? It's the first full moon of the summer.
3: Okay.
0: So it means it sits exceptionally low. So if you look up in the sky, I saw it last night, because it starts like yesterday, today, and tomorrow. Mm-hmm. It will look unusually large, and it will even have like a golden orange tone. Did you guys see it last night? It was huge, okay? So the best time to see it, though, is tonight, just after sunset. So sometime between 7:50 to 8:15.
3: Got it.
0: And that's the moon rise. That's when it rises, right?
3: Okay.
0: But tonight's strawberry full moon is in Capricorn, okay? Capricorn is a sign of discipline, ambition, and building something that lasts.
3: Okay?
0: So essentially this time of year right now for this full moon, it's a mid-year review to figure out what's working, what's not working, and what you need to do to fulfill like your commitment to the rest of the year.
4: I love this. Right?
3: Okay. It is halfway through the year too. That's funny. It's like the mid-year checkpoint.
0: They say it's a powerful time to set intentions for the year ahead. And not only should you do moon water today, you should actually just spend some time under the moonlight if you can, like sit out that side for a second.
3: It's so funny you say this, and like it's hitting me now. I went for a nighttime walk last night, and there was a bunch of people just laying in the field at the park, like just laying there.
0: They
3: like
0: know,
3: 7
0: they
3: o'clock
0: believe,
3: last night.
0: They believe.
3: They were taking in the energy of the moon.
0: Yes, if you don't know how to do moon water, okay, you get a glass jar, any glass jar, don't overthink it. Okay. Fill it with water. State your intentions. You can write them down on a little piece of paper, what you want to manifest or release, and then you leave it out overnight, and tomorrow you can either drink it or use it to bathe, use it to water, and check back in. I really encourage you to write it down, because you'll forget.
3: Right.
0: You have, part of this is that you have to believe. I know a lot of people are like, you have to really believe. But Angie, you did moon water last month. And it worked.
4: It did. And I was going to say, the really cool thing about all of this is when you do it and you actually see the outcome. And I know you're supposed to, you know, believe before you see. But when you actually see it, it's like, oh, my gosh.
0: Exactly.
4: Yeah.
0: Well, did you do moon water last
3: month? So we talked about this, Gina Lucina. I had all intentions of doing it. I had the water bottle and everything. And I forgot. But I did say I would try. The good thing is it happened every month, guys. I have another chance to reset myself today.
0: We're going to do moon water tonight.
3: So I'm going to try my best. And I want the second half of my year to just continue being great. Like, I feel like I've been so fortunate for the first 6 months. So I think in that moon water, I want to just throw it out there that I want to have a strong next 6 months, because Jasmine turns one in July. Let's give her, you know, a strong finish of her first full year of life. So those would be my intentions. I have all full intentions of putting this moon water out tonight. We'll touch base most if I remember.
0: You better do it. We're going to text you today. So don't forget to do your moon water. Remember what's working, what isn't, and what you need to like fulfill your commitment for the second half of 2026.
3: And you can thank Gina the Latina for bringing this woo-woo stuff to our show.
0: You're welcome.
3: When your life becomes better, it's because you did your damn moon water tonight.
0: Yeah, I love it. It doesn't hurt to, like, just try. Who cares?
3: Just try. News That Matters coming up next.
0: Oh, yes. If you need some emotional support, one restaurant has you.

0: USA had to issue another warning after fans keep trying to smuggling this new thing in.
1: Jeez. Gina Frankie, Channel 933. Details right now inside News That Matters.
0: So Taco Bell is giving away free emotional support tacos for World Cup fans experiencing the highs and lows of the tournament.
1: That's awesome.
0: So now through July 13th, if you sign up to be a rewards member after each match, you can open up the app and you can either choose celebration mode or support mode. Okay. And then it's complete with challenges where you can win stuff or whatever. And the first time you sign up, you actually get a free taco. So
1: that's
0: go
1: awesome.
0: Ahead and do that, right? Right? Speaking of the World Cup, FIFA has already set an all-time record for attendance. There have been more than 3.6 million fans going to the games, and we still have 44 more games left to play.
1: That's wild.
0: With that said, the knockout round of the World Cup, kicked off yesterday. So now we are down to 32 teams. It is single game elimination. So if your team loses from here on out, they are out.
1: Okay.
0: Team Mexico plays tomorrow, game time 6 p.m. That's going to be a big one here in San Diego. And then Team USA plays on Wednesday. We're both still in it.
1: That's awesome.
0: Yeah, World Cup fans from other countries are obsessed with Buc-ee's, okay? Buc-ee's, we don't have one in California, but it's essentially a gas station that has a huge convenience store. Angie, tell me about it.
2: It's a gas station on steroids. So you go inside, there's apparel. They have actual food stations inside of this place. You can buy anything and everything there.
0: And all these people from other countries are discovering Buc-ee's for the first time, and they're posting it on social media and like trying to bring back all the snacks from there because apparently Buc-ee's has great snacks. So much that the TSA had to release the Buc-ee's travel guide for the World Cup tourists to let them know what they can safely pack in on carry-ons. Now, in an IG post, TSA wrote, soccer fans visiting a very large gas station for the first time, .. Carry-on barbecue sandwiches and beaver nuggets, ? Yes. An actual beaver? Absolutely not.
2: Oh my gosh.
0: And then they posted a bunch of pictures with the Buc-ee's snacks, pulled pork barbecue sandwiches, a beef jerky. Apparently it's really popular.
2: Oh my gosh, the beef jerky is so good there.
0: My boyfriend was recently in Texas and Angie's like, can you go to Buc-ee's and give me some beef jerky?
1: I want to try Buc-ee's.
0: I've never tried it, but Buc-ee's is expanding because it's becoming so popular. They just opened its first Arizona location, and they're expanding into several states. I just looked to see if they're coming to San Diego. Not anytime soon, but maybe.
1: Fingers crossed. I want to try Buc-ee's.
0: Who is performing at the Wedding of the Decade this weekend? I think we finally know.
1: Breaking news, details, 710 plus. You win tickets. Your choice. Luke Bryan and Jason Aldean, major country concert, or Ne-Yo and Akon. You choose which tickets you want at 7.

0: We got more details, we think, on the wedding of the decade going down in just a few days.
1: Which is crazy. It is Gina the Latina, Frankie V. Channel 933 details right now inside Gina's Big Scoop. And at the very end, a really cool part of our Big Summer Energy, your choice of tickets to see Luke Bryan and Jason Aldean, which is going to be a major show with them together, or that's going down to Petco Park, or tickets to see Neo and Akon at the Chula Vista Amphitheater. You choose which tickets you want at the very end of this.
0: Man, the only time there was this much excitement for a wedding, I feel like it was Prince Harry and Meghan Markle's wedding for some reason.
2: Yeah.
0: But not even this much. We're talking about Taylor Swift and Travis Kelce. They are getting married this week. I believe they will be getting married on Friday. Now, the details is what everybody's talking about, okay? They're calling it the wedding of the decade. They're supposedly getting married at Madison Square Garden. And we have some inside details from people that live in that area.
1: Okay.
0: And know like how they're already shutting down the buildings and the streets. Angie.
2: Yeah. So one of my boyfriend's friends lives in New York and three blocks from Madison Square Garden. And he said that he actually is taking a vacation and leaving because it's going to be so chaotic there's already signs. And then there's going to be tiers to security. So if you're in a certain like radius, you'll be able to like come that far. But if you have no business in that radius, you'll even be pushed farther out because it's going to be so crazy.
0: So they're
2: there.
0: completely shutting down everywhere around Madison Square Garden. They've already given a heads up to people working there. So that's why he said he's like taking off.
2: Yeah.
1: So last week you were saying you still don't fully believe that it's happening at Madison Square Garden. With this information, do we think that is?
0: You're right. I think it is happening there, I guess. The New York Post says saying that Stevie Nicks will be performing at the wedding. And people believe this because, you know, Taylor is a big fan of Easter eggs. And remember when she was sitting courtside randomly at Madison Square Garden during the NBA Finals, her shirt said Stevie Nicks.
1: Sure did.
0: Okay. And everyone was like, why is she at the game? She doesn't even care about basketball. All of a sudden she shows up to Madison Square Garden, right?
1: Yeah.
0: So I kind of believe that, right? They're also saying that country legend Tim McGraw will also be performing. And if you're wondering the connection, Taylor's first country radio hit 20 years ago was a song called Tim McGraw. This song.
3: But when you think Tim McGraw, I hope you think my favorite song.
1: So I was listening to some lyrics from a Grammys clip. Like, it's a love song. And the video is her making out with the guy and all this stuff. So it makes sense for him to probably perform said love song that was her hit in his honor and his name, which would be cool.
0: There's also some talk of Paul McCartney performing.
1: Imagine?
0: I can see that. You can. Why?
2: She likes him. She's a fan of his. Yeah.
0: Okay. So this is the latest on the wedding. Okay. Apparently this Thursday there will be a small ceremony for 100 people inside Madison Square Garden. So that's Thursday, right? Then Friday is a huge shindig for 1,000 or more of Travis and Taylor's closest friends from sports and entertainment. Okay. So this guest list is insane. We've already heard Selena Gomez, of course, Benson Boone, Somber, but there's a whole bunch of country artists. This is crazy. Dierks Bentley, Kelsey Ballerini, Kenny Chesney, Little Big Town, and Sugarland. They're all going to be at the wedding. Apparently, guests still don't know anything about the wedding venue. It's still a mystery to them. All they were told is it says Taylor and Travis told guests to be in New York City, no other location, nothing else.
1: That's funny.
0: Be there on Thursday, July 2nd and Friday, July 3rd is what they were told. You know what? Tell me that. I'll be there.
2: Right.
0: I'll be there. I'll show up. You tell me where to go. I'll be there.
1: You know what the same about what sucks though? Because 1,200 people, that's a lot of people. Close friends. Imagine you didn't make that cut, but you thought you were her close friend. Like, you invited 1,200 people, but you couldn't invite me.
0: I mean, they're even saying that Kesha was invited.
1: Man.
2: What?
0: yeah. You're like, what? Kesha, right? Because she canceled a bunch of her concerts this weekend due to a scheduling conflict last minute. But if you remember, Taylor Swift financially supported Kesha during her multi-million-dollar legal battle against Dr. Luke. Kesha could be there too.
2: Yeah.
0: It sounds like they're just inviting everybody.
1: So imagine you're on one of the ones that was invited. Like, damn you, Taylor.
0: The Big Scoop is brought to you by San Diego Kenny Credit Union. It's not Big Bang Banking. It's better.
1: Where was homies back in second
2: Poor
1: grade?
2: Blake.
1: Your choice of tickets. Luke Bryan and Jason Aldean or Neo and Akon. Two major shows coming to San Diego, 7:20. You decide which one you want to see. With Channel 933.

0: So what we're doing this week is a picket ticket. Your choice. Gina Frankie, Channel 933, part of our big summer energy. Would you like tickets to see Luke Bryan and Jason Aldean at Petco Park on August 16th? Or would you like tickets to see Neo and Akon on the 18th of August at the Chula Vista Amphitheater? Your choice of tickets if you can answer Gina's Big Scoop question.
1: Okay, so we named a bunch of people who might be at Taylor Swift and Travis Kelce's wedding. So besides the ones we already named, Selena Gomez, Benson Boone, and Somber.
0: Yeah.
1: Give me two other ones I named.
0: Let's go. Two other names. Gina mentioned a bunch. 855-570-1933. That's easy. Call them 9. Answer it correctly, and you get your choice of tickets. Luke Bryan and Jason Aldean or Neo and Akon. Your choice if you can answer Gina's Big Scoop question. Good luck.

0: Shout out to Lauren, Scripps Ranch. Knew the answer to Gina's Big Scoop question. Chose tickets to see Luke Bryan when he comes to town alongside Jason Aldean. Gina the Latina, why is Angie's face buster now? Her lip looked like she got in a fight with Mike Tyson.
1: It's all because of something that happened when we were out Saturday night. But honestly, I was there and I don't even know the full story, really.
0: Okay, well, I'm curious myself as a San Diego now.
2: It also involves Tiesto.
0: Oh, Jesus. Details next.

0: sing it, G. Yeah, sing it.
1: Why does Angie have her lip busted right now?
0: Man, we're going to find out right now. Gina Frankie, Channel 933. After you find out, we are going to need a contestant to play the Monday Fun Day Game of the Week. Got a really cool thing to set you up with for this 4th of July weekend.
1: So I was with Angie when this happened, but I really don't even know what happened. Like, I was at the same event, but I didn't see this go down. First of all, can we describe Angie's lip?
0: So the top lip, I'm looking at the left side, the right side of it looked like you got punched in the face or bit by a dog or something because there's a big gash in it.
2: You're getting close.
0: And it's making the whole lip look three times the size that it needs to be. It looks like almost like you got lip fillers, but I only wanted to like stick 7 needles on one side of your mouth.
2: Yes, yes.
0: That's what I'm looking at right now. I was with you guys before you went to where you went to.
2: Everything
0: was fine. Angie was all done up. My wife Courtney's like, man, Angie looks, you know, good today. Look going on, like all these compliments. And then today you walk in like
1: So this is what happened, Frankie. Yeah. And we really I don't fully know, but you'll find out. We'll find out together. So we went to the Horizon Music Festival, which was right on the waterfront, right? Mm-hmm. It has all these EDM DJs. It was my first EDM festival.
0: That's so funny.
1: And that's just not my scene normally.
0: It's wild.
1: Boy, was it a vibe. You
2: such
1: walk
2: a
1: in.
2: Vibe.
1: Dude, the silent disco was so much fun.
2: Oh, who knew my that gosh. Yeah, disco, I forgot about that.
1: Silent disco. We went in. We were walking around. They have all these like booths. They have a Ferris wheel. They have food, drinks, or whatever. And so we're sitting there like watching the stage, just kind of taking it all in. It was a little overwhelming because there's a lot of people, right? And then we got the text, hey, come to the side stage so you guys can go backstage, right? From our friend, right? So here we go. Ready? Yes. Get us in.
2: We never miss an opportunity like that.
1: Oh, yeah, yeah. So we got in backstage, right? But backstage was like a party, too. There was a lot of people back there, right? And so we got on the stage. So we're literally at this Horizon Music Festival on the stage, seeing there was thousands of people.
0: Packed.
1: It was a really cool moment to see in San Diego, I thought. Like, shout out to everybody there. It didn't look like there was, like, fights or anything. I'm sure there was. But it just looked, like, peaceful and fun, right? So we're up there vibing. I'm dancing. Like, I don't even know this music, but I'm just like,
0: it's just a
2: You just feel it. There's no right way to dance.
0: Yeah, right.
1: But the headliner came on.
0: Okay.
1: And we were right on stage right there. Tiesto's performing, right? We've had him at our Channel 9 summer kickoff concerts, whatever. So we're like, and Tiesto, all these like lights and stuff. And all of a sudden I look around and I'm like, where's Angie? And people are like, where's Angie? Where's Angie? Yeah. And then I'm like, I know Angie. Where would, and I see her because she's little, right?
0: Yeah.
1: I see her making her way to Tiesto.
0: Oh, Jesus. To him. Gripping
1: okay,
0: out.
1: To Tiesto, okay? And this is where the altercation happened.
0: Oh,
1: I'll let you take over because I wasn't with her.
2: Okay. So I'm... Here's the thing. I am little, so I can't really see over the people that are ever in front of me. So I was like, you know what? I'm going to go up to the front so I could get a good video.
1: It's always videos for our social media. We got to get up close.
2: Yes. And so I make my way over there and I'm like maybe 3 or 4 people deep. And all of a sudden, I'm on the ground. I'm on the ground because I got smacked and punched in the face. It was crazy. I got up and I kind of just like shook my head because I will say I was like maybe 8 margaritas deep, but I couldn't fathom what just happened.
1: What do you mean when you say you got punched in the face?
2: So it wasn't anything bad, but this girl, she went to, I guess it's Tiesto's fault because he dropped a beat. And when he dropped that beat, this girl, she went to put her hand in the air. She goes, boom, like, and start to dance. And that was my face. And it was my, my lip filler, like rearranged my lips. I don't even know what was going on, but I was like, girl.
0: You're a rookie because if you ever, and you mentioned you've never been to an EDM concert, if you look, everybody's hands are always in the air.
1: Yeah,
0: so if they're down by the sides at some point, you better damn well know within the next few seconds. They're going up.
1: You better
0: so
1: be covering your face.
0: Yeah, right.
2: I know. And I felt bad because she felt really bad. Yeah. She helped me up and then she was like, I am so sorry. And I'm like, hey, it's okay. Boom, boom, boom, boom, boom. I don't even know what was going on. And then I end up falling down the stairs because it was so slippery from all of the drinks. I got a bruise on my leg.
1: It was a bad idea for her to go up closing at TSM, but she did get some good videos.
2: Yes.
1: So she comes back to us and she's like, I busted my lip, blah, blah. But the thing is, she had lipstick on, so I couldn't really tell.
2: Yeah,
0: but guess what? Ain't no lipstick on this morning. We can tell. We could tell.
1: Hey, it was a great first EDM festival. Shout out to Horizon Music Festival. Shout out to the homie Louis.
0: Louis P. Listen,
1: yeah, Louis got us to go through the back so we could get an Uber. You know, shout out to you guys.
0: And shout out to the girl that punched Angie because that gave us a great story this morning. Thank you. Appreciate it. You could actually see Angie's bust lip up close and personal because on Friday she'll be hosting the rooftop party at Margaritaville downtown. Tickets right now if you're caller 9-855-570-1933. You're playing the Monday Funday game of the week. 855-570-1933. Need a contestant.
1: Wow.
0: Look at that damn thing.
1: All for the video.
0: Yeah, all for the video. All for the radio. It's channel 933. Good luck.

0: All right, you are going to win $2,500 as we get ready for the weekend at 8 o'clock on the Gina the Latina and a Frankie V Morning Show, Channel 933. And Gin Studio as well. We have our contestant in the Monday Fun Day Game of the Week, Beatrice in Escondido. Good morning.
1: Morning. How are you?
2: Good morning.
0: How are you doing? What are you doing up this early?
1: I am just getting off of work. I work overnight.
2: Oh, wow. Nice. Oh, man.
0: So you're wide awake then, kind of. You've been going. It might be
2: or tired.
0: That as well. That's a good point. So what we're gonna do? Play along in your cars as well for today's Monday Fun Day Game of the Week. We're bringing back the Say-Um game. We haven't done it in a while. Gina, I will say, is very good at the Say-Um game. You said you focus on this with your radio career to not say.
2: Oh yeah, because when I first started, you're not supposed to say so you have to really practice saying
0: So the theme is gonna be 4th of July with 4th of July weekend coming up. And if you're new to the game, I basically throw out a topic. And you'll have 10 seconds to tell me as many as you can in that topic or that category without saying or anything else that means the same thing. I'm going to ask Gina the Latina to step out of the studio. We're going to start with you, Beatrice, in Escondido. So you understand the rules. Are you ready?
1: Yeah, I think I am.
0: All right. Let's do it. You can't say or anything else that means the same thing. It's that easy. We'll start the timer as well. Your first category, there's going to be 3 total categories, is things you'd see at a 4th of July barbecue. Ready, go.
1: Hot dogs, flags, burgers, parade, floats.
0: Yeah, floats at your barbecue? What the hell type of party are you going to? We'll take it though.
2: Maybe pool floats.
0: Floaties, perfect. Yes, okay. Second category in round number 1, things you bring to the beach. Beach, ready, go.
1: Towel. Beach ball, sunglasses, sunscreen, sandals.
0: All right. And your final one in round number 1 that will tell you up your points. Outdoor games you play at a 4th of July party. Ready, go.
1: Hacky sack, volleyball, soccer, baseball.
0: How many totals you get?
2: She's got 14.
0: All right. Gina Latina back in studio. Here we go. You're up against some stiff competition. Beatrice is awake.
2: Okay.
0: And Escondido. Your first category, Gina the Latina. Things you'd see at a 4th of July barbecue.
2: Hot dogs. Fries. Chips. Alcohol. Beer. Seltzer. Wine. Sodas. Capri Suns. Corn, elote.
0: Real quick, girl. You can't say alcohol and then say 7 types of alcohol.
2: Why? Beer.
3: And then she said corn in English and Spanish.
2: Esquites. Oh, hey, I didn't know you guys would know that it was the same one. I was trying to cheat.
4: Come on, man.
0: Second category. Gina the Latina, things you might bring to the beach. Ready, go.
2: Towel, chair, my dog. Beer, wine, alcohol, water, umbrella. Yes, I can.
3: She thinks we're brand new here.
2: Hey, don't lie. Don't tell me you guys don't take it in your sippy cups and your Stanleys and stuff. I know you guys are drinking on the beach.
3: I do it just in the can by itself.
2: Stanley.
0: Final in round number 1, Gina the Latina.
2: Yes.
0: Say game. Can't say or anything else. It means the same thing. Outdoor games you might play at a 4th of July party.
2: Beanbag toss. Volleyball in the pool.
0: Okay.
2: Ping pong. Pickleball. Baseball. Football. Hockey.
0: What type of party you have?
2: No, because we have a little ice hockey game that you play in the water. I was thinking of everything we have in our house.
3: She didn't say beer pong or anything like that, the normal games.
2: Yeah, I said ping pong.
0: Okay, how many points?
2: And we have a blow up hockey game that we play in the pool. Okay. She's got 25 points. I will send you a picture later.
0: There are 25 points. How many of those are actually legit points?
2: What do you mean? Legit.
0: Okay. Well, Beatrice, you have 14. You can cheat next round if you want to. Round 2.
2: Speaking English and Spanish works.
0: The same game happens next. Beatrice, I apologize. Hang on. We're playing next.

0: I think Beatrice and Escondido got so frustrated at Gina's fake answers that she hung up on us.
1: Or what happened before I came in here?
0: No, she was
1: didn't want to play anymore?
0: You started saying, like, they're going to have alcohol, seltzers, and wine, and beer, and elote, and corn. That means that Angie gets to actually step in. It's Gina Frankie, Channel 933, the Say Yum game. I'm going to have to ask, this is going to be weird. How do we pull this off without categories being known?
1: Why?
0: Because, you know, it's usually because she's going to hear the categories, so I'm trying to figure out the
1: I'll
0: best
1: go
0: way
1: out first.
0: This. All right, but then Gina's going to know the categories that way.
1: No, she's just the caller, so I'll go out.
0: Yeah, but then...
1: I don't get it.
0: Oh, yeah, you're right. Yeah. Good point. Oh, yeah, Gina, step on us.
1: Okay, thank you.
0: Oh, you're welcome.
1: Just do it the same way.
0: Yeah. No, that's good. You're right. My bad. Okay, play along the Say Yum game. You can't say or anything else. That means the same thing. We go to Angie playing for Beatrice, who quit on us.
1: Okay.
0: Angie, your first category.
2: I'm scared.
0: It's condiments you use at a 4th of July barbecue. Ready, go.
2: Barbecue sauce, mayo, ketchup, relish, sea salt, pepper, cayenne pepper, lemon juice, lime juice, steak sauce.
0: How much you got back there, Rock? Rock says you got 9. Rockwell says you got 9 in that round. All right.
2: Let's go, baby.
0: Category number 2 in round number 2. This is actually the final one. We're doing 2 in this round. It's, let's see. Songs you would put on your 4th of July playlist. Angie, ready, go.
2: A firework. We belong together. Back that thing up. Cha-cha slide. Soulja Boy. Twinkle, twinkle, little star.
0: You got 6 in that one, 6 in that one. Right? Oh, my goodness.
1: All I know is I could see her laughing outside. What happened?
0: Beatrice, I wish you didn't hang up. I'm like, I needed you. Say I'm game. 4th of July is the theme.
1: Do we need this round? I probably already won.
0: Yeah, but we're going to see your answer. Okay. There's two in this round for you. Two in this round. Here we go.
1: Okay.
0: And Angie came strong. Okay. Gina the Latina.
1: Yes.
0: Condiments you use at a 4th of July barbecue. Ready, go.
1: Ketchup, mustard, onions, relish, pickles, mayonnaise, chorizo on hot dogs.
0: I'm not those.
1: I don't know.
0: What do we got back there, Rockwell?
1: 7.
0: 7. All right.
1: Oh my goodness.
0: All right. Final one, Gina the Latina.
1: Okay.
0: These are the 4th of July themed. Of course, you're having a big 4th of July party this coming Saturday. Your final category is songs you will have on your 4th of July playlist.
1: Oh, Kid Cudi, Justin Bieber.
0: Songs, not
1: Bad
0: artists.
1: Bad Bunny. What? UConn, Hallelujah. Titi Mi Mepergun.
2: You got 3 there.
1: Cool for the summer. I don't know. Why songs?
2: I said Twinkle Twinkle Little Star.
0: I don't know. Beatrice, if you're still listening, then call back so we can get to the party passes from Margaritaville.
1: Okay, final.
2: All right. Gina has 35, and me and Beatrice have 5, 10, 15, 20, 25, 30. 30! Hey, it was come up.
0: Don't call it a comeback. This is what matters with Gina coming up next.
1: I have so many condiments now in my head. Oh, my God. Okay, something very important you guys need to do tonight to manifest all your dreams.
0: All right, find out what that is next. 3 minutes away. News that matters.

0: is shouting out their ex in a very public way.
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0: Who gave away $100,000 in apology money yesterday?
1: Details right now aside. Jenna's Big Scoop, Channel 933. It is Frankie V. Excited for you because at the very end, you get to choose. Would you like to see Luke Bryan and Jason Aldean at Petco Park or Neo Nacon at the Chula Vista Amphitheater? Your choice of tickets at the end of this.
0: Okay, before we get to the money, who was giving out cash like that, Ariana Grande, her people announced that she and her boyfriend, Ethan Slater, had broken up, right? They had been together all throughout Wicked, whatever. They quietly broke up. Everyone knew that was going to happen, right? That just recently, a few weeks ago. Well, now she is already hanging out with her ex-boyfriend, Ricky. Yes, as in Ricky from the song Thank You Next, okay? Yes, so back in 2016, they dated. He was one of her backup dancers. They broke up. Later on, she wrote the song Thank You Next. Mm-hmm. And this is what she said in the original song about him. But it wasn't a match. Wrote some songs about Ricky. Now I listen and laugh. Wrote some songs about Ricky, and now I listen and laugh. That's kind of a diss, right? Yeah. So that was back in 2016. Well, apparently they've been hanging out again. They were spotted out to lunch last Thursday. He went to her 33rd birthday celebration on Friday. And then the ultimate. So he was at her show, sitting or standing in VIP with her parents. Her parents are right there. You see this video. They're going, right? And she gave him a shout out, changing the lyrics, okay? So I'm going to tell you because it's kind of hard to say, but she says, wrote some songs about Ricky. I know he still got my back.
1: Okay.
0: Take a listen.
1: Oh, wow.
0: It's that's crazy. Dude, though, whoever was filming you, I love fans, man. Yeah. They were like, had the camera on him.
1: Ready to go.
0: And then you see his boys like dab him up or whatever. And he's trying like not to smile hard. And even her dad or her mom like look back at him or whatever. Yeah. But in another show at Austin, she changed it to wrote some songs about Ricky. Now they still kind of slap. And then Friday, wrote some songs about Ricky. I know he still got my back. I don't know if you should be changing the words yet.
1: Not yet.
0: You got to start talking to this guy again. Like, we're going to go back to the words next week, probably.
1: Yeah, you know what I mean? Another remix.
0: So Drake did just end up throwing all his Janice apology parties yesterday in Toronto, Miami, Houston, and Los Angeles. Yeah. We heard about this on Friday, that he was throwing all these apology parties.
1: We did.
0: And the only people that could be let in are women whose name were Janice, and they had to show their ID that proved that Janice was their name.
1: Yeah.
0: Now, the reason why he was doing this is because his song Janice STFU, you know what that stands for, is the number one song right now. He wrote it about a record label exec and his beef with Kendrick Lamar, but he's apologizing to all the Janices because it kind of like hindered their name, right?
1: Sure.
0: So he threw all these apology parties at the same time. They took place simultaneously, New York, LA, Toronto, Miami, Houston.
1: Yeah.
0: He gave away over $100,000 in cash prizes throughout the gathering. So what they were doing is they were doing raffles, and all the Janices were able to win money. So this is why we know. I don't see Drake at any of the parties, but they were posting like videos of their prize bags, which some of it had cash. Another one had just they were all winning. It was a whole thing for his new album, and he was like saying sorry to all the Janices.
1: Big question on Friday was, there a lot of Janices out there that would go to these parties? Was there a lot of Janices at these parties?
0: The videos I saw, there was a good amount. Yeah. There was like a line around the whole block.
1: I still don't know any Janices. I was trying to think in my head, but I don't know any Janices. I don't know.
0: Right. The Big Scoop is brought to you by San Diego County Credit Union. It's not Big Bang Banking. It's better.
1: Luke Bryan and Jason Aldean coming together, as is Neo and Akon. You choose which of the two shows you want to see. I'm going to give away these tickets for you at 820, Channel 933.
2: I could be the twist, the one to make you stop. The icing on your cake, the cherry on

0: Ryan and Jason Aldean, two country superstars together at Petco Park, or Neo and Akon together at the Chula Vista Amphitheater. 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
1: Who's Ariana Grande's ex-boyfriend, but now she's hanging out with him, boyfriend?
0: And remixed her songs to him.
1: Yeah.
0: Three different times.
1: Made him a more positive light now.
0: 855-570-1933. Call 9 and answer that. Tickets are yours. Good luck.

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0: Something happened this weekend that made me inspired, and I haven't been inspired like this in a long time.
1: Okay.
0: And I do think it's going to inspire a lot of people here in San Diego.
1: I love this on a Monday morning as you're heading to work and maybe on vacation. Gina Latina got inspired, and now you're going to be inspired as well. How? Well, you'll find out next. 3 minutes away. Channel 933.

0: I was really inspired over the weekend, right. And I haven't been inspired in a long time. And I think it's going to inspire a lot of people here in San Diego.
1: Jenna's going to inspire a lot of people on a Monday. It is Frankie, Channel 933, 910. You want to take us in to see Hillary Duff. So make sure you're listening for that. But here's your chance. It's Monday morning. It's 8:39 in the morning. How do we get inspired by Gina?
0: I was really like, I had one of those moments like, wow. And I don't get like that a lot. So over the weekend, it was our boss Hayes's wife's 50th birthday. Her name is Karen. Okay. Happy birthday, Karen. Yes. Right.
1: DJ K-Ron.
0: Yeah. Yeah. That's what I'm getting to. Right. So, backstory. Mm-hmm. About a year ago, she told me that she's always wanted to like learn how to DJ, right? Like she's always wanted to learn and she wanted to make it her goal by the time her 50th birthday came that she can actually learn how to be a DJ.
1: Yeah, right. Okay.
0: Now, a lot of people say, oh, I'm going to go skydiving on my birthday. I'm going to do something. Mm-hmm. But to set a whole year goal is crazy, yeah. right? And she took it seriously because she would like send me videos. She took online classes from DJs. She took in-person classes. Wow. Mm-hmm. She bought all the equipment. Now, I'm not saying that she's going to try to DJ at your club, but she just wanted to make it a personal goal for her 50th birthday to learn how to DJ, right? And so I would check in with her every now and then, like, how you doing, blah, blah, blah, because I'm all into, like, DJ stuff. And she would practice every day. Mm-hmm. She would, you know, do all the things, right? So come to her birthday on Saturday. It was her debut, DJ debut as DJ K-Ron, okay?
1: So cool. The envision this, like, she had the signs up. Like, this looked like you were walking into a big club with it.
0: Yeah, Angie created her logo.
2: Yeah, she wanted a logo and everything.
0: And she was so nervous because she had been practicing her set. And it was literally just her friends. Like, there was, like, 40 people there, maybe.
1: That being said,
0: it
1: was at the Carte in Little Italy. It's a rooftop. So, I mean, this looks legit.
0: It was a good vibe.
1: Like, good vibe. You see the whole city in your background. Like, it's nerve-wracking going to a rooftop and having to actually perform.
0: And I didn't realize how serious she was taking it until our boss. So the party started at 4 and our boss is like, she goes on right at 4:20. I'm like, why? Tell her to go on later. Like, are people even going to be there? She's like, she is so nervous. She just wants to get her set out of the way so she can enjoy herself, right? So we got there. We rushed there to get there by 4:22, I think, or whatever time it was to see her set, right? And she was in there and she was having such a great time. She was vibing out.
2: She was really
0: dancing. Kids were there. It was just like, wow. And the reason why I was so inspired is because she did, not only did she make a goal and do it, she actually worked to it. Okay. And I'm not saying like I don't even know if she was like the best DJ, but to me, she sounded fine.
2: You know, she was good. Yeah.
0: Really but
2: good.
0: To be able to like set a goal and actually work at it and work up into this moment and to see it at 50 years old was really inspiring to me.
1: It was cool. I told Karen this yesterday too, because their son, Hayes and Karen's son, Jordan, DM'd me that night. He goes, my mom did it. She crushed it. Aww. And now think about like having a son that's like 21 years old, looking up and seeing your mom doing that. And his message to me, I got chills. I'm like, how damn cool is that? She not only proved all of us she could do it, but to her own kid, showed him, if you put your heart to something, you can make it happen.
0: And like actually work at it. That's the thing. It wasn't like so many people say, oh, I want to be a DJ, but they don't actually put in the work. I've seen it. I have respect for DJ.
1: Hell yeah.
0: I've, you know, had a lot of friends that are DJs. I hate when people are like, oh, I could DJ. And then you show up and they suck.
1: Yeah.
0: Because they haven't practiced, because everyone thinks they could just be a DJ. Mm-hmm. And you can't just be a DJ. It's not
2: it's hard.
1: It's real hard.
0: So for her to like work hard enough to be able to have her own show in front of her friends and sound good, I was like, wow, what do I need a goal?
1: You know,
0: I don't know what my goal is, but I need a goal now.
1: You'll figure that out, Gina. We also figure out what our goal is instead of a little timetable on it. It could be something smaller. It could be literally DJing a rooftop in San Diego. Put your mind to it and make that damn thing happen.
0: And she worked hard for a whole year. So shout out to DJ K-Ron.
1: K-Ron. Really cool moments. Yeah. Speaking about cool moments, I had a celebrity, pretty big celebrity, surprise me this weekend, and it caught me off guard. Some of my friends that watched the video in regards to her, like, bro, you look like you're a little kid at a candy store. The look you had on your face.
0: You're like, when Frankie gets shocked, he just gets lost.
1: Who was the celebrity? What happened? I'll let you know next on Channel 933 in about 3 minutes.

0: Now that I think about it, Gina was inspired by our boss's wife, Karen, and her DJing skills at 50 years old. I feel like what happened to me kind of inspired me in a different way over the weekend when a celebrity actually surprised me as I was doing something. It is Gina Frankie, Channel 933. If you're listening in on Friday, we had the very talented Bill Bellamy in studio. Bill used to be on MTV, TRL. He's actually in a few of my favorite movies. It was How to Be a Player, Booty Calls, another movie he was in.
1: Oh, yeah. And if you're younger, you just might know him as an influencer now. He has got, like, millions of followers.
0: Yeah, and he's got a good following. He came in, and we kind of surprised him. Gina had the great idea of, like, you know, Bill's got a big show at the Mic Drop Comedy Front Room. He had no idea that I was doing the small little back room of the same venue that he was in.
1: Yeah, he had no clue. So we told him on air, hey, you know who's your closer? Frankie V.
2: That's funny.
1: He's going to be in the back.
0: He started laughing and, you know, he was joking around. But he did say this at the end of my interview. Bill Bellamy, you'll be in the main room tonight. Once your show's done, I'll be in the back room, you know, with the rookies.
3: Yeah, but I'm going to come over here and see you.
0: Please do, pop on over.
3: Bro, I'm dead ass serious, bro.
0: Watch this, Gina. I'm going to put you on the guest list. I'll get you in. So it was funny. So it was a great show. I had so much fun. Trevor from O-Town, they were in town for Pop 2000 tour at SeaWorld, was on the bill. And I opened it. I did an eight minute set and then hosted it. And at the end, as I was wrapping up the night, it was late. It was a 10 o'clock show. So it wrapped up around like 11:45. I'm saying, you know, thanks to everybody that was there. It was a sold out room, packed. And as I did, I see the door open in the side corner. And dressed in all white was Bill Bellamy, and he kind of snuck in, didn't think that I saw him, and he went to sit down, and I called him up and said, hey, Bill, I'm like, everybody give it up for Bill Bellamy, come on up to the stage for a second, and he said this.
4: I wanted to come see him, man. This is my guy. We've been knowing each other like 15 years, and this morning, he never told me he wanted to do comedy ever. Like, this morning, I thought he was bull****. He was like, hey, I'm gonna be doing the show. I was like, together. Be in a little baby room, but it's gonna be
0: all right. So he came up there, he's standing next to me in the video. We can post it at Channel 93. I looked back, I was laughing at myself. I was like,
1: you didn't think he'd actually go? He just has to go from the front row to the back room, right?
0: Yeah.
1: It's not far, right?
0: Not far at all. But here's why I didn't think that he was gonna come. And you can attest to this, Gina. A lot of times celebrities say, oh, I know who you are, because they're nice to us on the air and they put up this front that they remember us. But we have been working with Bill Bellamy. We're on his TV show that he hosted at one point.
1: We were. Let's Ask America.
0: Yes, and we were guests, and that had to have been about 15 years ago. And every time he comes in, Gina, Frankie, y'all, good to see you guys are like family. We get that a lot from people that come into our studio because they kind of, I wouldn't say kiss their ass, but they do because they know that if they're nice to us, we're going to promote them even more. Mm-hmm. So I thought he was just saying that to be nice and that he really wasn't going to come. And then he finished off by saying this.
4: But y'all came to see it, man. Thank you guys for supporting comedy. This guy's a good dude. He's on the radio every morning for us.
1: So on Friday, though, the question is, he was gonna watch your actual set and review it. He didn't get it in there. I knew that time was gonna work because his show was at 9:30. Your guys were at 10. It wasn't gonna overlap.
0: And he was actually kind of bummed because when he did walk up, it's not in that clip right there. It's like, oh, it's over. Like, he literally wanted to come watch it and critique me, which was cool. And I forget that he was one like the original Deaf comedy guys, like back in the day, like he's one of the OGs when it comes to new age comedy, and he really wanted to critique me, which was cool.
1: So he didn't get a critique, though.
0: He got absolutely nothing out of me except for the last 10 seconds of my show. My last 10 seconds of my show is bringing Bill Bellamy up on stage with me. But it was a cool moment. We'll post that video and my facial reactions. I'm looking like a little kid at a candy store. Thanks to Bill Bellamy. But it was a cool moment. So Gina was inspired by DJ K-Ron, and I was inspired by Bill Bellamy to continue doing
1: some
0: comedy.
1: Hopefully that inspires you.
0: Yeah, and others out there listening.
1: Make a goal. Set it. Frankie met a goal to do comedy. He doesn't work as hard as K-Ron.
0: I work hard at the radio, not a comedy.
1: Like, I don't know what my set's going to be. Oh my gosh.
0: We all challenge ourselves.
1: No, but you've done it over years, though.
0: And I've had fun. Yeah, it's been cool.
1: It takes a lot to like be able to do that and go on stage. Like, I wouldn't be able to do that. I wouldn't want to be comedy. I would not want to be a DJ.
0: You know, you can do like, no, DJ, a marshmallow puts like a head on. I think you should do that and do both. No.
1: I'll come up with another girl. I'll let you guys know.
0: Perfect. Let us know. News that matters. Gina's got you covered next.
1: Oh my God. Someone was found fat and happy. Quote. Not my quote.
0: Found fat and happy.
1: But it's good news.
0: Okay, good news. Who was fat and happy? You'll find out next in those Hillary Duff tickets yours at 9:10. Channel 933.

0: The most disgusting thing happened at one Channel 933 artist show in my 20-year career. I don't think I've ever reported on this.
1: I don't know. This is new stuff. Details next. Plus, you are winning tickets to see Hillary Duff. Hillary Duff tickets. Gina's Big Scoop next. Hang with us.

0: most disgusting thing happened at One Channel 9, the artist show. I've never, ever reported on this. Ever.
1: Ever, ever, ever. details right now inside Gina's Big Scoop, Channel 933. It is Frankie V. Hillary Duff going to be in L.A. Tickets are near impossible to get. Why are you laughing over there, Angie?
2: You know, I'm just, this story is just so crazy. I am just trying to picture it and I can't.
1: All right, listening to this story at the very end will be a question based on said story for your Hillary Duff tickets.
0: So the most disgusting thing I've ever heard of happened at Noah Kahan's show in Philadelphia, and there is video proof of it. And if you watch it, beware, okay? Yeah. So a fan pooped themselves at the event while they were at their seat, removed the feces, and then dumped it on the floor, and there are videos of everything, okay?
1: So, hey, like, what was going through your head? Like, this is going to be a great idea to do right now at a concert.
0: So someone who was there described the situation. Would you like to hear it?
2: Please. Yeah.
0: A person who was at the show who was sitting right behind said, the person who did this was one row in front of me. I guess they didn't want to miss a couple songs to use a bathroom, so they just straight up blanked themselves. Jesus. Mind you, not liquid or anything in case anyone thinks this was an accident, and started actually picking up the pieces of poop out of their butt and put it on the floor. She started trying to waffle stomp the turds and acted like nothing happened, but then we flagged down security.
2: Who doesn't? Like, why? You think it's a good idea to just dig in your pants, grab it, and then try to hide it?
0: And then for me, I thought it was like one of those situations, not that it's okay, but like the pit where you can't lose your spot.
2: Right.
0: These were seats. They could have went to the bathroom. They could have came
2: like
0: back.
2: Like, it's okay.
0: Unless they were like, those were not their seats or something.
1: What's wrong with people?
0: So after the show, Noah Kahan tweeted this, because there's tons of videos, by the way. It's all smeared all over. I would ask for my money back if I had
2: Absolutely.
0: To sit there.
2: Yep.
0: If you have to poop at a show, please, dear God, just go to the bathroom. I've pooped my pants as much as the next 29-year-old, but you guys got to understand, there's a venue worker out there with a 1,000-yard stare after dealing with that, right? Mm-hmm. So the person hasn't been identified. We do know it's a she.
1: Okay.
0: But at Noah's next show in Toronto, he addressed a situation that's gone viral. Take a listen.
3: We're going to do some therapy-type thing where we all basically repeat after me, okay? And I solemnly swear.
4: I solemnly swear.
3: I will not sh** my pants.
4: I will not sh** my pants.
3: And if I do.
4: And if I do.
3: I won't take it from my pants and put it on the floor.
4: I won't take it from my pants and put it on the floor.
0: Okay, so Noah Kahan.

0: How do we go? It is Gina Frankie, Channel 933. Of course, getting tickets into everything part of our big summer energy. So Hillary Duff will be at the Kia Forum in Los Angeles on July 8th. Very few tickets left. They are so tough to get, but you got a pair of tickets to see the amazing Hillary Duff. If you're calling 9 and can answer Gina's Big Scoop question.
1: What happened at this One Channel 933 show?
0: Jesus. 855-570-1933. If you're calling 9, you answer Gina's Big Scoop question correctly. Hillary Duff tickets, Kia Forum, Los Angeles. Yours right now from Channel 933. Good luck.

0: Hey. Shout out to Hira in San Marcos. Knew the answer to Gina's Big Scoop question, that somebody pooped at a NoahCon concert. So you're going to see Hillary Duff. We'll actually have these tickets every morning this week.
1: Hillary Duff fans would never.
0: Not ever, ever.
1: Would never.
0: Gina, Frankie, Chen, Matthew, Perry. By the way, I'm staring across at Angie right now, and her lip is swollen. Not only is it swollen, look like you got in a fight with a cat / Mike Tyson.
1: You literally do.
2: You're pretty close there.
1: Okay. What happened?
0: Oh my God. We'll find them together at 9:40.
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1: I have no clue, but it is big.
2: I need some ice.
1: She has a busted lip right now.
0: Mike Tyson gave you an uppercut.
2: Yeah.
0: What happened to Angie causing that lip to be swollen this morning? We shall find out together next on Channel 933.

0: Why does Angie have her lip busted right now?
1: Man, we're going to find out right now. Gina Franke, Channel 9, 3:30.
0: So I was with Angie when this happened, yeah. But I really don't even know what happened. Like, okay. I was at the same event, but I didn't see this go down. First of all, can we describe Angie's lip?
1: So the top lip, I'm looking at the left side, the right side of it looked like you got punched in the face or bit by a dog or something because there's a big gash in it.
2: You're getting close.
1: And it's making the whole lip look three times the size that it needs to be. It looks like almost like you got lip fillers, but they only wanted to like stick 7 needles on one side of your mouth.
2: Yes.
1: That's what I'm looking at right now. I was with you guys before you went to where you went to. We're at
2: everything was fine.
1: Angie was all done up. My wife Courtney's like, man, Angie looks good today. Look going on, like all these compliments. And then today you walk in like
0: so this is what happened, Frankie. Yeah. And we really I don't fully know, but you'll find out. We'll find out together. So we went to the Horizon Music Festival, which was right on the waterfront, right? Mm-hmm. It has all these EDM DJs. It was my first EDM festival.
1: That's so funny.
0: And that's just not my scene normally.
1: It's wild.
0: Boy, was it a vibe. You walk
2: in.
0: Dude, the silent disco was so much fun.
2: Oh my gosh, I forgot about that.
0: Silent disco. We went in, we were walking around. They have all these like booths, they have a Ferris wheel, they have food, drinks, or whatever. And so we're sitting there like watching the stage, just kind of taking it all in. It was a little overwhelming because there's a lot of people, right? And then we got the text. Hey, come to the side stage so you guys can go backstage, right? From our friend, right? So here we go, Ronnie. Yes, get us in.
2: We never miss an opportunity like that.
0: Yeah. So we got in backstage, right? But backstage was like a party too. There was a lot of people back there, right? And so we got on the stage. So we're literally at this Horizon Music Festival on the stage, seeing there was thousands of people. It was a really cool moment to see in San Diego. I thought, like, shout out to everybody there. It didn't look like there was like fights or anything. I'm sure there was, but it just looked like peaceful and fun, right? So we're up there vibing. I'm dancing. Like, I don't even know this music, but I'm just like,
1: cool thing about EDM music. Yeah, it's just a doo-doo-doo-doo-doo.
2: Yeah, you just feel it. Yeah, there's no right way to dance. Yeah, right.
0: But the headliner came on.
1: Okay.
0: And we were right on stage, right there. Tiesto's performing, right? We've had him at our Channel 9 through the summer kickoff concerts, whatever. So we're like, and Tiesto, whatever, all these like lights and stuff. And all of a sudden I look around and I'm like, where's Angie? And people are like, where's Angie? Where's Angie? Yeah. And then I'm like, I know Angie. Where would, and I see her because she's little, right? Yeah. I see her making her way to Tiesto.
1: Oh, Jesus. To him.
0: Okay, to Tiesto, okay? And this is where the altercation happened. Oh, I'll let you take over because I wasn't with her.
2: Okay. So here's the thing. I am little, so I can't really see over the people that are ever in front of me. So I was like, you know what? I'm going to go up to the front so I could get a good video.
0: It's always videos for our social media. We got to get up close.
2: Yes. And so I make my way over there and I'm like maybe 3 or 4 people deep. And all of a sudden, I'm on the ground. I'm on the ground because I got smacked and punched in the face. It was crazy. I got up and I kind of just like shook my head because I will say I was like maybe 8 margaritas deep, but I couldn't fathom what just happened.
0: What do you mean when you say you got punched in the face?
2: So it wasn't anything bad, but this girl, she went to, I guess it's Tiesto's fault because he dropped the beat. And when he dropped that beat, this girl, she went to put her hand in the air. She goes, boom, like, and start to dance. And that was my face. And it was my, she knocked my lip filler, like rearranged my lips. I don't even know what was going on, but I was like, girl. And
1: see,
2: then
1: you're a rookie because if you ever, and you've met, you've never been to an EDM concert, if you look, everybody's hands are always in the air.
0: Yeah.
1: So if they're down by the sides at some point, you better damn well know within the next few seconds. They're going up.
0: You better
1: so
0: recover
1: you
0: your face.
1: Yeah, right.
2: I know. And I felt bad because she felt really bad. Yeah. She helped me up and then she was like, I am so sorry. And I'm like, hey, it's okay. Boom, boom, boom, boom, boom. I don't even know what's going on. And then I end up falling down the stairs because it was so slippery from all of the drinks. I got a bruise on my leg.
0: It was a bad idea for her to go up closing at TSM, but she did get some good videos.
2: Yes.
0: So she comes back to us and she's like, I busted my lip, blah, blah. But the thing is, she had lipstick on, so I couldn't really tell.
2: Yeah,
1: I guess what? Tell. Ain't no lipstick on this morning. We can tell. We can tell.
0: Hey, it was a great first EDM festival. Shout out to the Horizon Festival. Shout out to the homie Louie.
1: Yeah, Louie P. Listen,
0: yeah,
1: Louie
0: got us to go through the back so we could get an Uber, Shout out to you guys.
1: And shout out to the girl that punched Angie because that gave us a great story this morning. Thank you.
0: Thanks, girl.

0: We talked about a lot this morning. Gina Frankie, Channel 933. And Gina the Latina was inspired over the weekend.
1: Yes, I need a goal now. I need a goal. If you missed what we're talking about, it's up on our podcast. 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
0: Yeah, and if you're listening, habits are a little bit off, all good. Everything we talk about is posted right there. $2,500 coming your way right after 11. Suzette on your radio next. We'll talk to you tomorrow.
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22: 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And this robot is rolling in negative 88 degrees Fahrenheit.
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2: Happy Monday. Hope you had a great weekend. My weekend was a little wild, not gonna lie. You can see that right now at Radio Suzette on Instagram. Let's go ahead and set it off with One Republic. Get to Need Your Love.

10933. So we're hearing so many rumors, and I hope these are real, that Olivia Rodrigo might have a song for Spider-Man Brand New Day. Even Marvel had posted saying, "You seem pretty sad for a Spider-Man so in love." I hope it's true. It's like my faves all in one. And this movie's going to be out in theaters July 31st. I know.

0: You know what I love? I don't know. This might be a love language for me in some way. It's Channel 933. I love when I have so many shows that I'm watching at the same time. I'm watching House of the Dragon. The second episode came out last night. I'm watching Love Island. I'm obsessed with this show that's number one on Netflix. It's called I Will Find You. 10 out of 10 recommend. And also The Bear Season 5 came out last week, and I still haven't started that. I know, I'm sad. It actually debuted with a 100% Rotten Tomato score. So I've got to see it.
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1: Thank you so, so much for hanging out with me on this Monday. So, you know, a lot of watch parties still going down. Mission Beach, Chula Vista. I love to see it. We really know how to party here in San Diego. And I'm really nervous for the game, for the match tomorrow. Mexico, playing at 6 p.m. Here's Bruno Mars.

0: So why did one member of our show walk in the studio today with a busted lip?
1: Looked like they got in a fight with Mike Tyson. We talked about it this morning. 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

own feeling. You know how Sombra gave us a new song on Friday? Well, he also gave us a music video, and the girl that plays Nikki in the movie Obsessed, her name's Indina Barete, she was in the music video. You have to see it. Safe to say, we were obsessed. It's Channel 933.

0: 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So we still have your chance to win a lot of money. 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I know a lot of people are going to be out and about. 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Because I'm telling you, this bag could be yours.
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0: video that Alex Warren posted on his Instagram on Friday. So it's literally him dressed up as a worker at Dick's Sporting Goods. And he's like, you know, getting people's sizes. He's answering the phone and whatnot. And I'm like, how did nobody notice our guy? So crazy. You got to see it. Channel 933. Make sure not to go anywhere. We got some Beyonce, Sabrina Carpenter, Tame Impala all coming up.
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It's channel 933. Got me.

0: crazy how we're like done with June? 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
1: Did you see that Benny Blanco said his mom actually called it years early, telling him that he should be with Selena Gomez? She even suggested leaving his then relationship for her. I'm telling you, moms know. Here's Teddy Swims.

0: why did one member of our show walk in the studio today with a busted lip?
1: 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Channel 9.

So we know Olivia Rodrigo is putting together this all-women's music festival that's going down August 29th. And she added Cat's Eye to the lineup. I feel like we're going to get more artists added. And I kind of want to go. It's Channel 933 with Drop Dead.

Safety Awards yesterday, Keke Palmer saying that she should have been hosting instead of Drewski. Oh my God, had me. I was laughing so hard. Drewski, honestly though, he was entertaining to watch. He was, and he took it like a champ. It's Channel 933.

So Drewski was getting a lot of heat for supposedly interrupting SZA and Doechii's acceptance speech at the BET Awards, but it actually wasn't him with the saxophone. It was somebody else. So everyone's like, yo, Drewski was backstage changing clothes. Be nice. Here's Bruno Mars with the Risk It All.

did you happen to see the first look for Love Island tonight? Okay, don't want to ruin it if you're not caught up. But the people they brought back, I feel like it's definitely going to stir up some drama in there. I'm excited. I'm excited to see what happens tonight. Channel 933, San Diego's number one hit music station. Stay hanging out. We got some Pink Panthers, Sabrina Carter.

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0: how was your weekend? Your girl's struggling a little bit. You can see why on my Instagram at Radio Suzette. 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Channel 933, but I hope you got to go to the SeaWorld Summer Spectacular Concert Series. I hope you got to see Frankie out there at the Pop 2000 Tour. 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I had FOMO, to be honest with you. 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
2: Kehlani's performance at the BET Awards last night, amazing. Everyone was like mesmerized by her. Also, Harry Styles, he had us worried. Did you see him falling on stage while he was performing in London? A lot of people thought it was a heat, but I guess he like choked on water. He's okay. He's fine now, but we were all like, oh my gosh, is he okay? Here's American Girls.

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Channel 93, San Diego's number one hit music station. Happy Monday. June is almost over. That's crazy. We got big things happening for you. Like your chance at that $2,500. That's on the way. I got details coming up as well of how you can win.

Did you see the video of Ed Sheeran along with Martin Garrix crashing a wedding, and they ended up being fans anyway? It was pretty amazing. You can go online, channel93.com for that. Ariana Grande, Hate That I Made You Love Me.

0: Chino on Channel 93, San Diego's number one hit music station. It was a beautiful weekend in San Diego. I was out at Shelter Island yesterday celebrating the life of a father figure of mine, Dave Kirkpatrick. Rest in heaven. It was definitely a beautiful day for sure, man. 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We've got tickets for you to get in. You choose Luke Bryan and Jason Aldean or Neo and Akon. That's right. Which one do you want to get down with? 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
6: Oh no.
5: That's why LifeLock monitors hundreds of millions of data points a second for threats to your identity, which is way more than anyone can do on their own. 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

just thinking about the barbecue and the fireworks and everything that comes with this three-day weekend coming soon, man. I can't wait. It's Channel 93, San Diego's number one hit music station, Zara Larson, Midnight Sun.

0: Ticket Ticket Week is going down. I'm going to have your chance to get in either to Neo and Akon or Luke Bryan and Jason Aldean. You get to pick. That's coming up on Channel 93.
1: Okay, thank you.
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0: 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Channel 93, San Diego's number one hit music station. As we're all prepping for the 4th of July, like, are we really thinking about work this week? Are we really thinking about, oh, I got things to do? Or are you thinking about the weekend? I know a lot of people are thinking about the cookout, right? Or where you're going to be and what you're going to do. Your 4th of July cookout's going to cost you $74 for 10 guests this year. Now, I'm reading a report here, and I don't agree. For 10 guests, 74 bucks. That's the national average from the American Farm Bureau, a $4 increase from last year. Ground beef, pork and beans, strawberries and hamburger buns have the biggest increases. If you want to grill 12 quarter pound burgers, it's going to cost you about $26 for the beef and buns before anything else. Apparently, potatoes, you can load up on them. The cost of a bag of chips is down slightly. Potato salad is actually down 17%. I don't know. It doesn't sound like the kind of cookout I want. I want a good old carne asada. I don't care. You know what I mean? Like, who's going to have a taquero? I want to hear from you for real, man. It's Channel 93 on the way. I'm going to get you hooked up. Picket Ticket Week. Okay? Your chance to get hooked up on the way. And that Living Spaces gift card is coming your way.
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